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1: 1 + 1 = 2. 2 + 2 = 4. 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And that's how you give a Zerbert. Some people have innies, some people have outies. 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
1: So when you get to the corner of Smith and Orchard, you're going to want to take a
2: you
1: left.
2: You are not going to
1: Then what you're
2: going to
1: do is turn onto Marcy Avenue.
2: Just broke up.
1: And go past
2: and
1: the first three lights.
2: Happy
1: and then take
2: it.
1: The next left.
2: I don't really think
1: five
2: she's
1: more
2: happy,
1: blocks
2: but
1: in. You should be there.
2: Who am I to judge, right?
1: Park
2: anyway,
1: on the right.
2: That's
1: I'll
2: what
1: see
2: I
1: you
2: I
1: later tonight.
2: Night.
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1: McGruff here.
2: The crime dog?
1: Yep.
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1: 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Pump up the jams. If it's too loud, you're too old.

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That's why I'm not listening to WCWM Williamsburg, 90.9 FM. We have a very special guest joining us for his 80th birthday. Who is it, you ask? Well, in the 50s, he taught us how to safely build campfires. In the 70s, he taught us how to properly secure our tow chains. Yep, it's Smokey Bear. 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

0: Good evening, ladies and gentlemen. This is WCWM at the College of William and Mary. And bienvenue à J'accuse, la voix de la révolution à William and Mary. This is the second episode of this show. We had our first, it would have been at the end of last semester. So today, we're still kind of trying to honor the roots of the name of this show, that being a piece by Emile Zola, who was a very prominent journalist in Paris. So we're going to be bringing you a lot of fairly radical stuff from Paris and its banlieue. Before we do that, we'd like to acknowledge that William and Mary occupies the ancestral lands of the Powhatan people. In 1677, near our historic campus, the Pamunkey leader Kakakoeske negotiated the Articles of Peace with England on behalf of several indigenous tribes. We acknowledge the native youths who attended the Brafferton Indian School in the 18th century. At present, we acknowledge and honor Virginia's 7 federally recognized tribes, as well as the Commonwealth's 4 state recognized tribes. Now, with that, I would like to get into a little bit of music. So, first up, we have some stuff from Suprême Antm, which is from the banlieue of Saint-Denis, which is on the south side of Paris. And this is their song, Qu'est-ce qu'on attend? Which means, what are we waiting for?
1: Regret, regret.

0: ce jour, Nicopolis.
1: Qui défend le droit, la justice pourquoi, la justice nique sa mère, le dernier juge que j'ai vu avait vu deux risques le tueur de ma.
2: That was a little Supreme NTM for you. You can look up what the NTM stands for, because I can't say it on air. We have a very special guest in the studio with us tonight, one Elijah Sook, who was the guy who trained me, if you can believe it, and he has a little message for y'all, so I will put his mic on now.
3: Fire. Thank you, Spencer. It's an honor to be on Jacuzzi. This show is going to be awesome this year. I'm so excited to hear what we talk about. You know, I plan to come quite a bit, if you don't mind.
2: Oh, yeah. We're excited to have you.
3: All right. Awesome. You know, we're going to be talking about some stuff here.
2: Oh, yeah.
3: But yeah, a message. William Mary acknowledges that used and exploited slave labor from its founding to the Civil War, and that it failed to take a stand against segregation during the Jim Crow era.
2: Ladies and gentlemen, that was from memory.
3: Yes.
2: So with that, I will put on a little bit more music for you. Supreme NTM, now they're a very cool band, very, very cool group for a lot of reasons. They've been around for ages and ages, since the 90s. So they've been out there. If any of y'all listening have watched La Haine, you have definitely heard their music. So with that, I would like to put on perhaps the most notable song from that movie, which is called La Haine.
3: Oh, crap.
2: So with that, there we go.

0: That was L'Incendie by Guérilla Poubelle. Guérilla Poubelle, that's another interesting one. They've been around since the 70s in Paris. So they've been cranking out a whole lot of very existentialist, very out there radical music since just after May 68, which was a very big series of protests in France, primarily led by students like you and me. So they have a lot of really good music. That song actually was released just recently while they were on tour in Canada, specifically because they didn't like Trump all that much. So what we have next is some music by La Canaille, which is a hip-hop group that's a little bit more recent. It's from the early 2000s. And the first one up is République.
1: Depuis l'enfance, depuis le jour où je débarque en France, à l'époque j'avais confiance. 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

That was a little bit of a mix between La Canaille, which that's a great word, by the way, if any of y'all are looking to learn French. Canaille is sort of like riffraff or scoundrel. And that was him with République and Jamais National. And then you also had a little bit more Guérilla Poubelle with La Révolution pour les Lâches and Libéral et Propre. Both of these songs, well, all of these songs, really, express very similar themes because all of these people are from Saint-Denis. Saint-Denis, for anyone who is not aware, is one of many banlieues or suburbs of Paris. And it has always been very strongly connected to the workers' struggle as early as the 1930s. But most recently, it just elected its first ever black mayor for La France Insoumise, which means France Unbowed or France Unsubmissive. And that was a very big deal, made a lot of Nazis very, very mad, which I think is in the spirit of our next song, Un Facho Keo, or A Fascist Knocked Out.

0: That was On Fashu Keu by Soli. That was a pretty controversial one, actually. That one set off quite a firestorm on French news just recently when I was over there. But I think it's a very chill song. But before we continue, I just wanted to give a quick shout-out to college socialists while we're on air. My friend Elijah also would like to do that.
1: Yeah, shout-out to the college socialists. They're getting back off the ground. Meetings at Tuesdays, 6:30. I mean,
0: in Blow 333. We'd love to see you out there. I know I would.
1: Yep, they're doing good work. They also do a lot of work at SJP and other human rights and left leaning organizations. And they're participating in talk about flock cameras on the 15th.
0: The 15th.
1: I think it's at 6.
0: At 6.
1: Yeah.
0: Yeah, that's right. So y'all should definitely go out to that. Also, because he has to go, we will give our friend Elijah a very big shout out.
1: Thank you.
0: And we will also tell you to listen to Wablock, which is on Wednesday at
1: 11.
0: Yep. All right. Well, tune in then.
1: Yeah, join for more chaos. And thank you so much, Spencer, for having me on. It's been a great time.
0: Absolutely. Anytime, friend. But before we continue, all William & Mary community members are welcome at the Campus Food Exchange. The Campus Food Exchange is a confidential program that aims to provide William & Mary students, staff, and faculty access to non-perishable food and hygiene products when school is in session. You can find them at two locations, the Wesley House at 526 Jamestown Road and Sadler Room 157. We're going to continue with a little bit more down-tempo beats from now on, specifically a little bit of an older one called Les Tons des Cerises. I have a lot to say about this one, but I'd like y'all to listen to it first, and then I'll give you my thoughts. So here is Les Tons des Cerises.
2: Quand nous chantons le temps des cerises, les guerres rossignoles,

0: toujours le temps des cerises et le souvenir que je garde au cœur.
1: That was Les Temps des Cerises by Renaud. That song came about in the immediate aftermath of the Paris Commune, which was a rebellion by the working people of Paris after France was disastrously defeated in the Franco-Prussian War in 1871. The working people rose up, kicked out the French National Guard and the new French government from the city of Paris, and declared that the future belongs to the working class. They took control of printing presses and derelict factories, and they abolished child labor, established an 8-hour workday. These were some of the first reforms of this kind in the world. And of course, they were met with extreme violence. So that song became a sort of way of remembering the commune and everything that it had given working people. The time of cherries, les temps des cerises, the time when red was in bloom and when life was sweet. That was by a man named Renaud, who's a very famous singer, balladeur, in France. And it was from an album called Métique, which is it's a word that is often thrown at people from backgrounds that aren't French in France. Immigrants, in other words, of which he was one. He was Greek. And he made another song called Le Métique, which has since become an anthem for immigrants of all stripes from North Africa and France's former colonies in West Africa and South America, who have come to France and have faced, like immigrants in our own country, quite a lot of trouble. So here is Le Métique.

0: That was Le Métèque by Renaud. These last two have been a little bit down-tempo and indeed perhaps a little bit sad in subject matter. So I'd like to get back to the theme of resistance, specifically with the song Il est 5 heures, Paris s'éveille, which is a shortening of Se réveille, which is a very long way of saying Paris wakes up. This is a song that, well, the lyrics are very tame. It became an anthem for the May 68, which I told you about earlier, which was a mass student protest for better working conditions and labor rights, and an end to the undemocratic and quasi-dictatorial rule of Charles de Gaulle in 1968. So, with that, Il est 5 heures, Paris s'éveille.
1: Je suis le dauphin de la place Dauphine et la place Blanche à mauvaise mine. Les camions sont pleins de lait, les balayeurs sont pleins de balais.

0: That was Paris s'éveille by Jacques Dutronc. Keeping with the theme of music being used as a form of resistance, but getting a little bit more into the modern era once more, I'm going to play for you a song which has become very much one that you hear on the streets to this day. I remember hearing it on the streets of Montpellier just this past summer. This is called Porcherie. I don't know who sang it originally. As a matter of fact, no one does, because it just kind of emerged rather naturally out of the street, as all great protest music does. Perhaps the standout line in this one is Les gens aimèrent de la Front National, which, if any of y'all speak French, you know what that means. But it emerged, as you can imagine, in the 1980s, just as La Front National, the far-right party in France, was coming into existence. So this was the response of the youth of France. Ladies and gentlemen, this is Porcherie.
1: La jeunesse emmerde le Front National.

That was Société, tu m'auras pas, which was a very famous song by Scarabée, who's another rather famous Saint-Denisien. With respect to Porcherie, just going to go back to it. You heard at the end there that Les Jeunesses Émerdent, le Front National. I feel like we have a lot to learn in this country from the French and their protest culture, and indeed their protest music. Société, tu m'auras pas, and Porcherie both have that same sort of theme of, not only youth rebellion, but just rebellion in general. I feel like it's easy to lose track sometimes of the fact that it's not just youth. It never has been. All these people who have been singing so far are at least in their 40s. So, yeah, I mean, we're young. We have a lot to learn from the French. But on the other hand, let's not lose track of the contributions of older folks. Which brings me to my last song of the night. Before I do that, though, in 2021, an estimated 14.5 million U.S. adults ages 18 or older had at least one major depressive episode with severe impairment in the past year. If you or someone you know is struggling or in crisis, help is available. Call or text 988 or chat at 988lifeline.org. I always like to end these shows off with a very particular song that is one of the few that I know of to be translated into just about every language on the planet. But the French are very proud of the fact that it is originally in French. This is L'Internationale. I'm excited to see all of y'all at the next College Socialist meeting. Solidarity, and good luck with the next week of classes, comrades. L'Internationale.

0: I'm that guy from that band you like, and I hate WCW Emily's.
1: That's the Big Dipper over there, and there's the Little Dipper.
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2: 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And that's how you whistle.
1: Yellow and blue make green.
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1: 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It reads,
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1: 1 + 1 = 2. 2 + 2 = 4. 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
1: So when you get to the corner of Smith and Orchard, you're going to want to take a
2: you
1: left.
2: You are not going to
1: Then what you're
2: going to
1: do is turn onto Marcy Avenue.
2: Just broke up.
1: And go past
2: and
1: the first three lights.
2: Happy
1: and then
2: about
1: take
2: it.
1: The next left.
2: I don't really
1: then
2: think
1: five
2: she's
1: more
2: happy,
1: blocks,
2: but
1: and you should be
2: who
1: there.
2: Who am I to judge, right?
1: Park
2: anyway,
1: on the right. That's
2: I'll
1: what
2: see
1: I
2: you
1: heard
2: later
1: last
2: tonight.
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2: The crime doc?
1: Yep.
2: I think I'm going to need your help. I've got an internet bully.
1: Okay, well, what you do is...
2: Maybe you could put a virus on her computer. Or a tracking device. Or a bug.
1: You don't have to do that, are you?
2: Or maybe we could get an attack dog. You ever see those attack dogs that can, like, rip a person's arm off? 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

tonight. You are the ocean. You are the light behind the cloud. You are the end and the beginning. A world where time is not allowed. There's no such thing as competition.

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0: 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Pump up the jams. If it's too loud, you're too old.
1: The sun is shining, birds are chirping, and all seems right in the world. 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
1: Ranger Station, Ranger speaking.
2: Yeah, hi. I'd like to report a bear sighting.
1: Location?
2: In the woods, just outside of town.
1: Oh, not surprising. You've got your home. Bears have theirs.
2: Yeah, but see, this wasn't just any bear. This bear was wearing jeans and a hat, as in a Smokey Bear.
1: Jeans and a hat. That's definitely Smokey. What exactly did he have to say?
2: Well, we were about to head home, you know, after having a bonfire.
1: Oh, I can guess where this is going.
2: Right, right. See, Smokey told me the fire wasn't actually out. He said if it's too hot to touch, it's too hot to leave.
1: That's true. Did you know that 9 out of 10 wildfires are caused by humans? That means 9 out of 10 wildfires can be prevented.
2: Wow, no kidding?
1: I'm a forest ranger. We never kid.
2: Sorry.
1: That was a joke.
2: Oh.
1: If you see someone in danger of starting a wildfire, step in and make a difference, because 9 out of 10 wildfires are caused by humans. 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

0: 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This is Los Angeles. I'm getting word that this is, unfortunately, Williamsburg, Virginia. 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
1: That's the Big Dipper over there, and there's the Little Dipper.
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1: 1 + 1 = 2. 2 + 2 = 4. 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
1: McGruff here.
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We go down with the dew in the morning light. 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We go down with the dew in the morning light.

We return with the light of the evening. The trees will burn, blackened hands, nowhere to rest.

about having a lot of artist friends is getting to see a lot of unreleased or unfinished work being tossed around casually, as if it was just another average part of their life, since obviously for them it is. 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

0: that they're creating for as something that can be placed into the context of their life.
1: 2005 to 2010, Bad Dog Tape Bag, Worst Dog Tape Bag, Dicks, Pussy, Summer Jam, Pop 1, and SF Philly. Like a Grizz with dollar signs for essence, Pussy, Headdress, more guitar shit.
0: The shitty thing about having artist friends is getting into the front to see the red car and having to rest your feet on fast food burger wrappers and empty Gatorade bottles. It's depressing to realize that these people that you thought had a much better hold on life than you don't really have their shit together. At least not in a normal sense. And if I'm being honest, it does kind of matter.

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2: Yeah, hi. I'd like to report a bear sighting.
1: Location?
2: In the woods, just outside of town.
1: Oh, not surprising. You've got your home. Bears have theirs.
2: Yeah, but see, this wasn't just any bear. This bear was wearing jeans and a hat, as in a Smokey Bear.
1: Jeans and a hat. That's definitely Smokey. What exactly did he have to say?
2: Well, we were about to head home, you know, after having a bonfire.
1: Oh, I can guess where this is going.
2: Right, right. See, Smokey told me the fire wasn't actually out. He said if it's too hot to touch, it's too hot to leave.
1: That's true. Did you know that 9 out of 10 wildfires are caused by humans? That means 9 out of 10 wildfires can be prevented.
2: Wow, no kidding?
1: I'm a forest ranger. We never kid.
2: Sorry.
1: that was a joke.
2: Oh.
1: If you see someone in danger of starting a wildfire, step in and make a difference, because 9 out of 10 wildfires are caused by humans. 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
2: 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It's important that we all know his wildfire prevention tips, too. 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

0: You're listening to WCW in Williamsburg. Pump up the jams. If it's too loud, you're too old.
1: That's the Big Dipper over there. And there's the Little Dipper.
2: You take the balloon, and you rub the balloon on your head like this. And then it'll stick to the wall.
1: Brown shoes, brown belt. Black shoes, black belt.
2: You want to know how to whistle? Pucker your lips. You leave a little hole like this. Blow out. And that's how you whistle.
1: Yellow and blue make green.
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0: This is New York City. This is Los Angeles. I'm getting word that this is, unfortunately, Williamsburg, Virginia. And you're listening to WCWM.
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the bottom.

0: it ever was. 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Same as it ever was. Same as it ever was.
1: 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We listen to bands that don't even exist yet.
2: 1 + 1 = 2. 2 + 2 = 4. And if the yolk's still a little runny, that's what you call fried over easy. Always talk quietly in the library. And that's how you give a Zerbert. Some people have innies, some people have outies. Here's the church, here's the steeple. Open the doors and see all the people.
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1: So when you get to the corner of Smith and Orchard, you're going to want to take a
2: you
1: left.
2: You are not going to
1: Then what you're
2: going to
1: do is turn onto Marcy
2: Avenue.
1: Marcy
2: just broke up.
1: And go past
2: and
1: the first three lights,
2: happy
1: and then
2: it.
1: Take the next left.
2: I don't really
1: then
2: think
1: five
2: she's
1: more
2: happy,
1: blocks,
2: but
1: you should be there.
2: Who am I to judge, right?
1: Park
2: anyway,
1: on the right.
2: That's
1: I'll
2: what
1: see
2: I
1: you
2: heard
1: later
2: last
1: tonight.
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1: McGruff here.
2: The crime dog?
1: Yep.
2: I think I'm gonna need your help. 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
1: Green light. 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
1: Ranger Station, Ranger speaking.
2: Yeah, hi. I'd like to report a bear sighting.
1: Location?
2: In the woods, just outside of town.
1: Oh, not surprising. You've got your home. Bears have theirs.
2: Yeah, but see, this wasn't just any bear. This bear was wearing jeans and a hat, as in a Smokey Bear.
1: Jeans and a hat. That's definitely Smokey. What exactly did he have to say?
2: Well, we were about to head home, you know, after having a bonfire.
1: Oh, I can guess where this is going.
2: Right, right. See, Smokey told me the fire wasn't actually out. He said if it's too hot to touch, it's too hot to leave.
1: That's true. Did you know that 9 out of 10 wildfires are caused by humans? That means 9 out of 10 wildfires can be prevented.
2: Wow, no kidding?
1: I'm a forest ranger. We never kid.
2: Sorry.
1: That was a joke.
2: Oh.
1: If you see someone in danger of starting a wildfire, step in and make a difference, because 9 out of 10 wildfires are caused by humans. 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

the headset that you wear. And as tight as I might hold it, over where the signal's good, there's no way to save your evening now. 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
1: Hi, you're listening to Schrodinger's Cat. Ooh. On WCWM out of the College of William and Mary.
0: Awesome.
1: With me, a special guest.
0: I'm Natalie. And what is your name, host?
1: Oh, I forgot to say that. My name's Tiba. And all right, do you want to talk or should we just get into the music?
0: I'd love to hear some songs.
1: All right. Up first, we have Talk to Me by 54 Ultra. My bad.
0: Oh. Two less. You sold them a little short.
1: I know. That's my bad. All right.
0: Okay.

0: Hello, hello.
1: Welcome back to
0: Schrodinger's Cat with Tiba and special guest Natalie.
1: Wow, those are such good songs.
0: I know. We had Talk to Me by 54 Ultra. I'm saying that.
1: You're going to call him 52.
0: I think because it's like talk to, like written as a two. So like I see two and then in my head it just stays its two. You know
1: No, what that I mean? Makes sense. I didn't see that it was written like that. I can see that. It's like a big...
0: A misnomer, if you will.
1: Whoa, yeah.
0: Big word, I know.
1: That's a $5 word. Wait, $5? $52 word. Exactly.
0: All right, after that, we had Animals by Big Thief, The King by Sarah Kinsley, Star Love by Late Night Drive Home, and About Me by Isha Tiwari.
1: Yeah. So what about these first three songs? Tell me about them.
0: Ooh, okay. Those are just, like, songs I've been listening to a lot lately, or, like, artists mostly, because I was thinking, like, as the first show of the semester, I gotta, like, pick, like, a song from an artist that I've been, like, I'm not wording this well, but, like, each artist that I like, I, like, wanted to pick a song from them.
1: Yeah.
0: But, like, not, like, necessarily my favorite, but, like, the one that I've been listening to the most recently.
1: Mm-hmm.
0: Yeah.
1: No, like, a good, like... Wrapped of your recent listening.
0: Yeah, essentially, yeah. So we got Big Thief, because I listen to them a lot. I've been really into Sarah Kinsley lately, especially after her latest EP. I think it's called Fleeting.
1: I don't think I've heard it yet. I need to listen.
0: I'm going to make you listen.
1: Yeah.
0: Yeah.
1: No, she's so good. She's a great, like, vocalist. I think she has a great voice.
0: She does have a great voice. And also, I love the visuals for her recent EP. But anyway, tell me about your picks.
1: Yeah, Star Love is one that I was listening to a lot this summer. I think it's, like, so good for driving, and the band, Late Night Drive Home. I love when it works out like that.
0: I know.
1: And then About Me, it's just a great song off of Isha Tiwari's newer EP, and she's just so good. So I listen to her all the time, and I need to put everyone on. I heard of her from my friend, so I feel like I'm just spreading the love. No gatekeeping.
0: She pops up on my Pinterest a lot, so I think, like...
1: Oh, wow.
0: I think Pinterest thinks I'm a fan.
1: She is very Pinterest, though. Like, yeah, like, I see that. Oh, sorry. A little creaky, maybe.
0: Like, visuals-wise, you'd say?
1: Mm-hmm.
0: Yeah.
1: I think so. Like... I don't know. She has a lot of, like, very, I don't know, just, like, honestly, even, like, Tumblr vibe stuff.
0: I see
1: that. In her album art and
0: like
1: stuff.
0: Like, almost new gen Lana Del Rey.
1: Yeah, or even, I feel like she's more, like Lana's is a little more, like, mature in her vision, almost. Not to say that immature is the right word, but... I don't know. I feel like Isha Tiwari is very, like, girlhood.
0: I see that.
1: Yeah.
0: I mean, like, the album EP, question mark, is called What Makes a Girl, so.
1: Yeah, exactly. Wow. I love how that works. I love how that works out.
0: All right. Should we listen to more music?
1: Yeah. I'd love to.
0: All right. Next up, we've got Fly Out West by Yoke Club. And then this is your pick.
1: So yes.
0: Want to give a little preview?
1: So I feel like everyone knows their song, You Know What I Mean? It's like YKWIM. Is that how?
0: Yeah.
1: You know, it like was really big in 2020, like very like TikTok, like fame, but they're actually like, this is such a good, like, I don't know. I think it's an EP. I just think it's really vibey. So this is a song off of that one, and it's good. I like it.
0: Don't touch that dial.
1: Don't touch that dial.

0: Hey, chat.
1: Hey, chat. thanks for the subs.
0: All right. So that was Fly Out West by Yoke Club, Natalie's pick.
1: Yes.
0: Heartwell by Shelly, which is a very college-y song to me.
1: It was very good, yeah.
0: Especially because, like, I told you this. They literally have, like, a lyric about, like, I'm going to do what I... What was it? Like, I'm blanking on it,
1: like,
0: now that I'm saying it.
1: I'm going to do everything I want in college.
0: Something like that. Something like that.
1: This is a little on the nose.
0: Uda by Hamida Shari, which I included because my mom was like, or I was telling my mom about this, and she was like, are you going to play any Arabic songs? And she was, and I told her, no, I'm, like, going to say that for, like, because I want to do, like, a whole, like, show in Arabic. Mm-hmm. I think that would be fun.
1: Yeah.
0: And she was like, no, like, you got to represent.
1: Mm-hmm. It was a great song. I liked it.
0: I did like it. I have no idea what he's saying. Don't ask me to translate. And then Natalie's pick, Soda by Nothing But Thieves, and Stick a Gum by Nemesis.
1: Yeah. Good lineup.
0: Yeah. Any thoughts?
1: Yeah, I played Soda. I love Soda, not the drink really, but that song.
0: I don't really care for carbonated drinks.
1: Yeah, me neither. I think it was also like growing up, I didn't like drink them a lot, so now I have no like craving for them. So sometimes when I'm drinking soda, I'm like, I don't really get it. I do like a soda here from time to time.
0: Mm-hmm.
1: But I love that song. I feel like I found it in when I was abroad in Spain, and it's kind of like a little moody, but it's still kind of like I like when a song is emotional, but it doesn't have to be sad.
0: Mm-hmm.
1: So I feel like it's like still kind of upbeat, but the lyrics are like kind of deep. So
0: that's deep.
1: Yeah, yeah, like maybe a soda. Glass. I don't know.
0: Are you a glass half full, glass half empty kind of person?
1: Oh, I think glass half full, like presenting, and then
0: that's
1: glass
0: what
1: half
0: I was
1: empty,
0: gonna say.
1: Right? Like glass half empty, like maybe deep down.
0: Yeah.
1: Because I do always try to be like the optimistic person, but sometimes I'm a little bit like I catastrophize.
0: I think that's how you say it.
1: Yeah.
0: Yeah. Catastrophize.
1: Yeah. Yeah, so...
0: No, I think your way was better.
1: Do you agree, or what do you think?
0: No, I would agree. I'm, like, kind of similar, where I think, like, in spirit, I would like to be glass half mm-hmm. full. But, like, in action... Not in action. In, like...
1: In practice?
0: In practice.
1: Yeah.
0: In practice, I'm glass half empty.
1: Yeah, it's... I feel like glass half empty can sometimes be, like, what you... how you think about it if you're trying... If you're being, like, more rational.
0: Mm-hmm.
1: But sometimes I think that you need to be, like... a little delusional to be glass half full, but maybe for a good reason.
0: Yeah.
1: Yeah.
0: Yeah. All right.
1: A little philosophical. Sisyphean.
0: A little Sisyphean.
1: Wait, I still don't know if that's how you say that.
0: No clue.
1: Sisyphean.
0: Sisyphean.
1: Sisyphean,
0: I think. That sounds the best.
1: Yeah, we can. That's, we make our own Coachella.
0: Like, we can workshop this.
1: Yeah, we'll workshop that.
0: All right, next up we got Witches by Alice Phoebe Lou.
1: Yay!

0: Hello, hello, and welcome back.
1: Welcome back.
0: All right, so that was... Ooh, wrong dog. That was Witches by Alice Phoebe Liu, Simulation Storm by Big Thief, Thursday Girl by Mitski.
1: Yes.
0: On a Saturday morning.
1: On a Saturday.
0: Spring by... Ooh, wait.
1: Saint, you got it.
0: Saint Etienne?
1: Is yeah. That? Or at least how we decided to pronounce
0: it. We decided that it's Saint Etienne.
1: Yeah.
0: And then Sarah by Alex G.
1: Yes.
0: An emo note to
1: end
0: on.
1: Emo note. I didn't know that was going to be the ending, but it's okay because I like it. My drawer mate, Alex G.
0: Alex G, if you're listening.
1: If you're listening, shout out. Yeah, a good lineup.
0: Yeah. Thank you for tuning in. We'll yeah. see y'all next week, I guess.
1: Yes.
0: Like and subscribe.
1: Like and subscribe. give us a... We have a Patreon where we have exclusive content where we talk about...
0: This, but video.
1: Yeah, it's the video version of
0: and
1: this.
0: And then you can also hear the mics when it's off.
1: Yeah. Oh my gosh, that's very exclusive.
0: There were some discussions.
1: There were some discussions. So exciting. So subscribe to the Patreon.
0: Give us $5 every month.
1: Every month. Every week.
0: Is it
1: actually
0: every week?
1: No. But it could be.
0: Hey.
1: Hey. Okay.
0: Wait, this reminds me of when BuzzFeed Unsolved. Like, wait, not BuzzFeed Unsolved. Like, you know the two guys who were on BuzzFeed Unsolved? They left.
1: Yeah.
0: They made their own YouTube channel.
1: Mm-hmm.
0: And then they tried to make a streaming service. And then it, like, backfired miserably because no one wanted to pay $20 or, like, $10 or whatever it was a month.
1: Yeah.
0: Just for BuzzFeed Unsolved.
1: They got too cocky. BuzzFeed Unsolved, $20? Wait, I don't know about
0: like,
1: it.
0: It wasn't through BuzzFeed anymore. I forget what their actual show is called now. Mm-hmm. But, like, they left BuzzFeed. They made their own, like, version of it.
1: Mm-hmm.
0: Where I guess they get more creative freedom when they're their own bosses and whatnot.
1: Yeah.
0: Anyway, it's 12. We're out of here.
1: We're out of here. Have a great day, everyone.
0: Yeah, thank you for tuning in.

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1: So when you get to the corner of Smith and Orchard, you're going to want to take a
2: left. You are not going to
1: Then what you're
2: going to
1: do is turn onto Marcy Avenue.
2: Just broke up
1: and go past
2: and
1: the first three
2: she's
1: lights
2: happy
1: and
2: about
1: then
2: it.
1: Take the next left.
2: I don't really think
1: five
2: she's
1: more
2: happy,
1: blocks,
2: but
1: and you should be
2: who
1: there.
2: Who am I to judge, right?
1: Park
2: anyway,
1: on the right. That's
2: I'll
1: what
2: see
1: I
2: you
1: heard
2: later
1: last
2: tonight.
1: Night.
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0: This is New York City. This is Los Angeles. I'm getting word that this is, unfortunately, Williamsburg, Virginia. And you're listening to WCWM.
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1: Yep.
2: I think I'm gonna need your help. I've got an internet bully.
1: Okay, well, what you do is...
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1: Ranger Station, Ranger speaking.
2: Yeah, hi. I'd like to report a bear sighting.
1: Location?
2: In the woods, just outside of town.
1: Oh, not surprising. You've got your home. Bears have theirs.
2: Yeah, but see, this wasn't just any bear. This bear was wearing jeans and a hat, as in a Smokey Bear.
1: Jeans and a hat. That's definitely Smokey. What exactly did he have to say?
2: Well, we were about to head home, you know, after having a bonfire.
1: Oh, I can guess where this is going.
2: Right, right. See, Smokey told me the fire wasn't actually out. He said if it's too hot to touch, it's too hot to leave.
1: That's true. Did you know that 9 out of 10 wildfires are caused by humans? That means 9 out of 10 wildfires can be prevented.
2: Wow, no kidding?
1: I'm a forest ranger. We never kid.
2: Sorry.
1: that was a joke.
2: Oh.
1: If you see someone in danger of starting a wildfire, step in and make a difference, because 9 out of 10 wildfires are caused by humans. 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
1: That's the Big Dipper over there, and there's the Little Dipper.
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0: 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We have 14 listeners. Guys, this is a lot. Guys, I have my friend with me here today, and her name is Zoe. Say hi, Zoe.
1: Hello.
0: Yes. So today we're going to be listening to her songs that she picked out. Yes.
1: Are you guys excited?
0: Yes, I'm super excited. So, have you been liking it? She came like yesterday, so.
1: Yeah, it's pretty nice.
0: She wants it's to go very, here. Oh my girls. Gosh, I low-key didn't have your microphone on.
2: Oh.
0: So can you hear me now?
2: Yes, I can hear you now. Can you
0: okay,
2: hear me?
0: Okay, I can hear you because I low-key forgot to put on your microphone.
2: Oh, that's nice.
0: Anyway, yes, we're listening to Zoe's picks today. And we low-key have 10 listeners again, but we had 14 at some point. Let's just get into it. Let's low-key just get into it.
2: Without further ado.
0: Exactly.

0: Hey everybody, this is WCWM 90.9 FM right at the College of William & Mary. You guys just listened to The Florist by Abby Sage,
1: Perfect by The Smashing Pumpkins,
0: and Prove Your Love by Fleetwood Mac. OMG.
1: It was so good.
0: What was the reasoning behind these songs?
1: I was going for like a fall vibe.
0: Yes.
1: To fit the vibe of today.
0: Wait, yeah.
1: It's very gloomy outside today. It's like Twilight.
0: OMG, yeah. I've never seen that.
1: It's actually really good. It's kind of corny, but it's good.
0: I'm sure it's corny.
1: It is corny.
0: Did you hear that? My headphones just... Wait, ASMR. Yes. Okay, just like real quick, in the United States, at least 200 million pairs of shoes and sneakers end up in landfills each year. James City Lions Club is hosting a donation for adult or children's shoes in any condition. There are two collection boxes, one in the Sadler Center entrance lobby and another one at the entrance of the campus rec. Please donate your shoes. Also, I did want to mention that we do have a phone number here, and I low-key want to try it out. So if you have any suggestions for songs or anything like that, please call 757-2... Wait, I can't read it. 757-221...
1: Yeah, 221-3288.
0: That is 757-221-3288. Want me to say it one more time? I will. 757-221-3288. Please call. And we
1: like
0: can also put you on air.
1: Begging you.
0: There's literally like a microphone for the phone. So literally, please contact us.
1: Like, we literally want to talk to you.
0: Yes. We want to try it out. Oh boy. We've been talking like this for the past 24 hours.
1: It's really hard not to.
0: Yes. Okay, we should just continue. If you want to call, it's 757-221-3288.
1: Just one last time.
0: 757-221-3288.
1: And back to the music.
0: And back to the music.

0: Hello, everybody. This is WCWM 90.9 FM right here at the College of William & Mary. I'm Camille Graninger, and this is Cam Radio. I'm with my friend Zoe today. You guys just listened to Lago and El Cielo.
1: Yes. Good job.
0: I don't know.
1: He Can Only Hold Her by Amy Winehouse.
0: And Temple by Kings of Leon. Yes, I said it right. We have more songs. And again, I would just like to advertise the phone number. Because I want somebody to call, please. 757-221-3288. That is 757-221-3288. And I know you got that, okay? I also want to tell you real quick, a hurricane watch means a hurricane is about 36 hours away from shore. A hurricane warning means a hurricane will make landfall in 24 hours. Hurricanes are unpredictable. They can get much stronger in a matter of hours. Be ready to evacuate. Get your supplies together, secure your home, and listen closely to broadcasts for information from your local officials. Remember, it's easier if you make your travel plans now before a storm and get your emergency supplies together now before a storm. Do you have anything to share? Like, why did you pick these songs?
1: Well, I think I explained
0: You already said it. You already said it last time.
1: Yes, I did. But they're just amazing songs, and they're just, like, niche. Like, you have to hear these.
0: You have to pick niche
1: songs.
0: You
1: have to hear these, even though they're niche. You have to.
0: Yes, it's like...
1: When you turn 18, you must listen to these songs.
0: Yes. So, Frankie and Cole, if you're listening to this, which you're probably not.
1: It means you have to listen to them.
0: Yes. Let's see. Oh, let's shout out who is listening.
1: Yeah, thank you for everybody who's listening.
0: Thank you to the 8 people that are listening. I want to shout everybody out. So, we've got one person in Virginia Beach, which are likely my parents. Shout out. Washington, D.C., where somebody always seems to be listening. Shout out. Somebody in Columbus, Ohio. Shout out. Kansas, which is a new one, which I haven't seen before. They left. So they're not listening anymore.
1: Maybe they were scared.
0: Yeah, maybe they were scared of us.
1: They were scared of our amazing music taste.
0: Oh, heck. There's also somebody in Alaska, which is a new one. I haven't really seen that one. They were here last time, too, but, like, on the DL. There's somebody in Moscow, which is always there. And then somebody in Falkenstein once again. So thank you to the Moscow and Falkenstein listeners. Yes. We have a new person. Where did they come from? Let's see. Let's see where they're from.
1: We love you.
0: Wait, whoever just came in, we just want to say hi. Wait, it's somebody in Virginia Beach. So shout out.
1: Yeah. Call us and let us know. I mean, we advertise your number.
0: Like, literally.
1: Like a thousand times.
0: Yes. Like, if you have a suggestion, please call 757-221-3288.
1: Or if you just want to tell us, like, your music taste is amazing. Like, oh, I love you guys.
0: Yes. Like, if you have any compliments.
1: Like, if you want to be friends with us. Like,
0: no, seriously. Like, we're begging.
1: Super cool.
0: We're begging. So, anything else to share?
1: I think that's enough of us.
0: We're gonna get ice cream after this.
1: What flavor are you thinking?
0: I don't know.
1: What's your favorite flavor of ice cream?
0: Strawberry.
1: Mine's Rocky Road.
0: Yes. Literally. My shoes are off in this office.
1: My shoes are off as well.
0: We both wore our flip-flops.
1: We're going barefoot today.
0: Yes. Why do we keep talking like this? Okay.
1: Just you. Just you.
0: Wait, you got it right.
1: Did I clock or did
0: Wait,
1: I clock?
0: You kind of clocked. You kind of clocked. But we have been talking like this. Like these.
1: That's true. We have. We have.
0: But she's trying to be nonchalant on this.
1: I am. I'm niche and nonchalant.
0: Okay. So let's just continue because we might go through all the songs before it's even supposed to be over. But we can just add more.
1: True. Or we can just talk more if that's like what the people want.
0: Yes.
1: Our eight listeners.
0: Somebody texted me. Let's see what they said. Oh, it's the two of us in VB on two separate phones. All right. That's what my mom just sent me. Shout out, mommy.
1: Okay. Shout out.
0: Shout out, mommy. And shout out, daddy, as well.
1: Shout out, Mr. Graninger.
0: Oh, wait. My dad low-key taught Zoe.
1: Wait.
0: Okay. Let's continue because I'm done.
1: back to the freaking music, guys.

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1: You mean Mary and William?
0: Oh yes, Mary and William. Not again.
1: If you were William and Mary, which one would you be? William or Mary?
0: I'd be Mary.
1: Okay, I'd be William.
0: Oh, we thought we're William and Mary.
1: We are literally Mary and William. Like, think about it.
0: Wait a minute.
1: But like, if I was William, I'd go by Bill.
0: And if I was Mary, I'd go by Mary. So there you go. Bill and Mary.
1: Is Meredith, or is that like the long version of Mary? Maybe?
0: I don't know.
1: Or is there not? Is Mary just Mary?
0: I think Mary is just Mary.
1: Okay.
0: Yes. Mary's just a name. That's actually part of my mom's name.
1: Every name is just a name. Every name is just a name.
0: What's your name?
1: My name is Zoe. What's your name?
0: My name is Camille.
1: Oh my gosh, nice to meet you.
0: Nice to meet you too. Wait, should we talk about what we did for the past 24 hours? How was the drive?
1: The drive was terrible.
0: Yes, I've heard.
1: The drivers on the road are just...
0: They drive
1: really, really fast behind you, and you can be going super fast, but they'll drive really fast behind you.
0: Right.
1: And it was just a long drive overall, but it was also my first long drive, so congratulations to me.
0: Wait, congrats. I remember mine.
1: And then when we got here, we got oishi for dinner.
0: Yes.
1: And I got ramen and boba tea, and what did you get?
0: I got chicken chahan. That's what it was called. It was like fried rice.
1: Nice.
0: With chicken, onion, and broccoli.
1: Yummy.
0: Yes.
1: I got broccoli in my ramen as well. I got the vegan ramen, even though I'm not vegan. But it was delicious. And then after that, what did we do?
0: We went to the Meridian. Do you remember that?
1: Oh, yeah, I do remember that. That was very brief.
0: Yes, we left after the first song. I'm so sorry.
1: Yes, I'm so sorry, guys.
0: I'm so sorry. No, like, they were actually really good.
1: They were very good.
0: They were very good, but it was overstimulating.
1: It was so hot in there, and there were so many people.
0: It was very overstimulating.
1: So maybe, like, if they were in my headphones, that would be better.
0: Yes. Wait, and then we went to Wawa. Did we?
1: Yeah, we went to Wawa.
0: Because
1: I got the Powerade, and you got...
0: I got Diet Coke and...
1: Vitamin water.
0: Vitamin water. Wait, but it's actually good, though. It's actually good. Like, if you tried it, it's actually good. So I just wanted to say that. And then after that, we just chilled, you know?
1: Yeah, we just chilled.
0: And
1: we played a lot of the Good Sorting game.
0: Yes, Good Sorting.
1: Download Good Sorting on the App Store because it's really fun.
0: It actually is super fun.
1: And you're going to get addicted.
0: You actually will.
1: So we played a lot of Good Sorting. And then this morning we got coffee.
0: Yes, we went to Eleva and I got the Great Pumpkin.
1: I also got the Great Pumpkin.
0: And it was so freaking delicious.
1: It was delicious. And then we went to the farmer's market and I got a sourdough apple Danish and you got a cinnamon roll.
0: I did get a cinnamon roll. It was a little bit dry.
1: And then we watched the guy that's out there, he was singing opera and that was interesting.
0: Oh, wait, yes. The guy that always sings opera, like, who are you?
1: Local celebrity. That's who he is.
0: But he was low-key getting outshined by the...
1: By the tuba player.
0: Is that a tuba?
1: A trumpet.
0: I think it's
1: a trumpet.
0: Or a trombone.
1: The tuba's like the one that's like really big. He had like a small one. It might have been a trombone.
0: I thought it was the one that goes like this.
1: Yeah, a trumpet and a tuba.
0: Is that a trumpet? I thought a trumpet was like this.
1: Oh yeah, it is.
0: Wait, so was it trombone?
1: What was he doing, this?
0: He was doing this. Oh crap. Maybe. Okay, wait. So the songs actually were like continually going, but you know what? It's okay. We'll just like re-put them on there. It's okay. Let's just like do that.
1: We watched the guy with the trombone and he was amazing. And then we went back to the dorm and Camille had volleyball tryouts.
0: Yes.
1: Her third callback. So she must be freaking amazing.
0: Yes.
1: She's goated at it.
0: Oh my God.
1: And how did it go?
0: It was interesting. Nobody could like pass the ball right to me. And I don't know if that was my fault or if that was their fault, but it genuinely seemed like nobody wanted to like pass the ball towards me at all. So I would have to run and go.
1: They
0: like,
1: know your greatness.
0: Set the ball.
1: So like they didn't want to like let you outshine them. That's exactly what it was. They didn't want to pass the ball because then like if they pass the ball, then they don't get a chance to like.
0: Yeah.
1: Like,
0: I'm also
1: like.
0: I'm also more of like a scrimmage player, if you know what I mean. Like, I like playing the actual game. Oh. I don't like the little...
1: The drills.
0: Drills, yes. You get it.
1: I understand.
0: You get it.
1: So after volleyball practice...
0: I took a quick little shower.
1: Then Camille took a shower and she smells freaking amazing.
0: Yes!
1: And should we gatekeep your scent? I think so.
0: I think we should gatekeep. But you also have it low-key.
1: That's true. So it's like twins.
0: Yes.
1: And then we went to Wawa once again. Like, when are we not at Wawa?
0: Right.
1: And I got a hoagie and you got a hoagie too, right?
0: Yes, we both got a hoagie.
1: And they were delicious.
0: Yes, they're so freaking.
1: And we got some fountain drinks.
0: Yes, and we're still drinking them right now.
1: And they're delicious. Yes. And then we actually are here now.
0: Yeah, we're actually here now.
1: And then what are we going to do later?
0: I don't know.
1: We might get ice cream after this because
0: yes.
1: That sounds really good.
0: And then we might go to a frat party.
1: and I'm kind of scared. It might be like really like scary vibes, but...
0: I hope it's not the basement one.
1: It's going to be baby's really first frat party. One.
0: Oh, yes.
1: And I'm the baby.
0: Wait, you're the baby. Why are you actually the baby?
1: That is not the baby.
0: What's the dedicated amount of Wampus?
1: What's your favorite block in Minecraft?
0: What does he say? Isn't it the dirt block? Doesn't he say the dirt block?
1: I have no idea. That whole interaction was crazy.
0: Wait, let's see if we can find it on YouTube and just play it. Okay. Wait, yes.
1: I mean, yeah.
0: Okay, so I think it was like Minecon. I don't know what year, but it was Dan TDM was on the speakerphone. Who's listening? Like, nobody.
1: Dan TDM. We're literally just yapping for nothing.
0: But Dan TDM is like this Minecraft YouTuber from like the 2010s. Oh, heck.
1: And he was awesome.
0: Yes, he was so freaking awesome. I liked watching his Tamagotchi Life videos. I did watch his Minecraft videos, but I really liked his Tamagotchi videos.
1: I really liked Stacy Plays.
0: Me too, Dogcraft.
1: I loved her.
0: Yes.
1: Yeah, Minecraft YouTube was so cool back then.
0: Yes, I also watched Little Kelly and Little Carly. I don't know if you did, but... They were like the two princesses and they lived in the castle.
1: No.
0: No? All right.
1: Did you ever watch Stampy Cat?
0: Yes, of course. I like the ones with him and the squid and they would do building time. Do you remember?
1: Yes. Vaguely, yes, I do.
0: That's what I watched.
1: Because I was a little baby.
0: Okay, so speaking of.
1: Here it is.
0: Wait, can you hear this?
1: Yeah, I can hear
0: this
1: it.
0: This is the Uggs ad because I knew I was looking up Uggs.
2: Else. I'm sorry. What was that? Sorry.
3: Can you like to come to my house?
2: Come to your house. Oh, are you making tea? I'd come if I made tea.

0: pervert.
1: What? I'm sorry. What did you say? Please repeat your
2: question. Dedicated to wham. If you're wanting to offer pursuit.
0: Is there another one?
3: What's your favorite block in Minecraft?
0: Okay, we have to do that. Are just you bored?
3: Just one more for our 9 listeners. Just a little special treat.
0: Somebody came in and left.
3: Oh my god! Rude. It's okay. We still love you.
2: What is your favorite block in Minecraft?
0: We.
3: So that's basically the story.
0: So yeah, that's just, we were just joking about it during the songs, but yes. We actually have to lock in and play these songs before
3: we have two last songs for you guys.
0: Yes, but like just real quick.
3: Yes, just really quick, and they're amazing, so please stick around.
0: Yes. Ever tried balancing a dozen eggs in one hand while hopping on one foot? Or maybe juggling cats while riding the unicycle? Sounds ridiculous, right? But guess what? That's exactly what texting while driving is like. Your human brain only has the capacity to focus on one thing at a time. So when you're behind the wheel, give driving your undivided attention. 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
3: Boy. Sorry, I just got my phone.

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1: Thank you so much for listening to my funky music.
0: Funky.
1: Thank you for listening to it. And to our, like, two listeners that were here, we appreciate you.
0: Yeah.
1: And keep tuning in, please.
0: Yeah.
1: Because you're awesome. And this is cool because it lets you find new music, too.
0: Yes. And don't forget to smile.
1: Exactly. And
0: yes,
1: never forget the big hat.
0: Mm-hmm.
1: Remember that.
0: Yep.
1: And nobody called us today.
0: Yeah,
1: which is really sad.
0: Nobody called us despite the 20 times we said the phone number.
1: So maybe next time we see you, next time we see you, I want to see that somebody
0: calls. Next time you're on this radio, which will happen. It's happening. You guys are going to be calling.
1: Right. You better.
0: Yeah.
1: Call me maybe.
0: Hey, I just met you. And

0: You're listening to WCW in Williamsburg. Pump up the jams. If it's too loud, you're too old.
1: McGruff here.
2: The crime dog?
1: Yep.
2: I think I'm gonna need your help. I've got an internet bully.
1: Okay, well, what you do is...
2: Maybe you could put a virus on her computer. Or a tracking device. Or a bug.
1: You don't have to do that, are you?
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0: this is New York City. This is Los Angeles. I'm getting word that this is, unfortunately, Williamsburg, Virginia. And you're listening to WCWM.
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Right, it is 7 o'clock. We are now moving on to a new show. My name is Mary Cullen. This is Passing Strangers. Anybody new here? I mostly play what I feel like, but a lot of what I feel like happens to be a lot of rock music, a lot of new wave, a lot of 80s, decade music. I get the sense that that's pretty popular, and I hope to share more underrated songs that I think more people should listen to. This is WCWM 90.9 FM, the Siren Song of the Swamp. Don't know how siren-like it is, but I think we get enough listeners that it's not too much of a problem. Anyway, first up, now that I think about it, it's not really quite new wave, as I had mentioned for the show's theme, but I'll play it anyway, because I have that authority. The first is Any Color by The Cutting Crew.

That was Any Color by The Cutting Crew. Usually I try to give a few little bits of trivia after each song that I play. Fortunately, I don't have much for this one. This was the fourth and final single from Cutting Crew's 1986 album Broadcast. It's unfortunate, though, because Any Color wasn't a terribly big hit in comparison to songs such as I've Been in Love Before, or songs such as I've Been in Love Before, or the really, really big hit, I Just Died in Your Arms Tonight. Either way, up next we have Book of Love by Book of Love on their 1987 album, Book of Love. It's kind of their theme song.

That was Book of Love from Book of Love, their eponymous 1987 album. Might be a bit of an overstatement or a bit too common of a statement, but you really do learn something new every day. I wasn't aware that Book of Love was based in Philadelphia, and compared to their other songs on that album like Boy and Mugdi Lulani, their own self-named song, Book of Love, wasn't really that much of a hit. Either way, up next we have Cars and Girls by Prefab Sprout.

I've had that one on repeat for a while. That was Cars and Girls by Prefab Sprout. It was their first single from, or well, from their album, From Langley Park to Memphis, from 1988. According to things I've seen on the internet, this song will appear on GTA 6's soundtrack for anybody that, you know, plays video games like that. The song is meant to be a bit of a, I don't know, not exactly scathing commentary on Bruce Springsteen's romantic metaphors, as far as what he usually talks about in his songs. What McAloon said, who is the lead writer for Prefab Sprout, said that this is meant to be a song for working class people who don't really relate to what Bruce Springsteen talks about in his songs. Anyway, Bloom and Mary Busch Gardens Day is happening this month, hosted by Student Assembly. Tickets are available on September 21st, September 25th, and available for physical pickup from the 23rd to the 25th in Sadler Atrium. Can't say I'm terribly excited about that. Up next, we have This Time Around by Benjamin Orr.

That was This Time Around by Benjamin Orr. I was listening to The Cars the other day, and I don't know how I only just realized this, but Benjamin Orr was a co-vocalist and lead vocalist on a few songs for The Cars. In fact, he was one of that band's co-founders. Again, not really sure how I only just figured that out, but cool information. This Time Around came from Benjamin Orr's only solo album, The Lace. Stay the Night was the only hit from that album, but truthfully, I prefer This Time Around. Up next is Miss America by The Big Dish.

That was Miss America by The Big Dish. That was their lead single from their, I can't remember what order their albums came out in, but that was from Satellites, released in 1991. The song is about the story of a beauty queen who possesses good looks, but she's not treated well and is left with nothing after the fact. It did break the UK top 40 singles, but I don't believe it charted on the Billboard anywhere in the USA. Up next, we have Appetite, also from Prefab Sprout.

That was Appetite from Prefab Sprout. That was one of their singles from their album Steve McQueen from 1985. It reached 92 on the UK singles chart. Thomas Dolby actually did the synth intro on this song. And a sneak peek, he does appear later in this show if you are interested. Up next is Tinseltown in the Rain by the Blue Nile.

That was Tinseltown in the Rain by the Blue Nile. It was their second single from their 1984 debut album, A Walk Across the Rooftops. It was an ode. It was written, meant to be an ode to the city of Glasgow, not Hollywood, despite the name. But I think if you listen to the lyrics, it could really apply to anywhere you think is falsely glamorous as a place like Tinseltown. Up next, we have I'm in Love with a German Film Star by The Passions.

That was I'm in Love with a German Film Star by The Passions. That was a single from their second album, 30,000 Feet Over China, from 1981. It was released as a single before then. It hit 25 on the UK Singles Chart. This, in fact, does have a real-life subject. It was written about Steve Rodent Connolly, a roadie for The Clash and the Sex Pistols, who had minor roles in several German films. And for another video game reference, this song is also on GTA Vice City. Up next, we have Reap the Wild Wind by Ultravox.

That was Reap the Wild Wind by Ultravox, their lead single from their sixth album, Quartet, released in 1982, reached a peak spot of 12 on the UK singles chart. It was actually their only single to chart in the United States that got to the Billboard Hot 100. William & Mary is transitioning fully to Microsoft MFA from the previously used Duo. This change will automatically occur for all students by the end of September. To make the change more convenient, students have the opportunity to switch early. Instructions are available on the IT website. I don't much like Microsoft, so... not a personal endorsement. Up next, we have She Blinded Me with Science by Thomas Dolby.

That one was another favorite of mine, She Blinded Me With Science by Thomas Dolby. That song, actually, features exclamations from British scientist and TV presenter Magnus Mike, who likes to shout science in the song. And the woman from the music video, referred to as Miss Sakamoto, she previously sang backing vocals for another one of Thomas Dolby's singles, 1982's Radio Silence. I believe the top chart position for She Blinded Me With Science was number 5 on the Billboard 100. Up next, we have Slave to Love by Brian Ferry.

That was Slave to Love by Brian Ferry. It was his first single from his sixth solo studio album, Boys and Girls, from 1985. Some of you might recognize him as the frontman for Roxy Music. That particular song peaked at number 10 on the UK singles chart. Indeed, it was also performed at Live Aid London. A lot of talent on that particular song. Pink Floyd's David Gilmour and Keith Scott were on lead guitar. Dire Straits' Guy Fletcher was on keyboard. Tony Levin on bass guitar of King Crimson, who did perform on some King Crimson songs and for Peter Gabriel. And Omar Hakim on drums, who is a very famous session musician, has worked with the likes of Madonna and Sting. Yes, very amazing song. Up next, and probably will be the last, Someone Love by Orchestral Maneuvers in the Dark.